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With a practice featuring four doctors, including two who wear hearing devices themselves, BNA takes a genuine interest in each patient. They believe a combination of expertise and empathy is how people embrace hearing technology and keep hearing the most important sounds of their lives. More information at bnaudiology.com.

0: for starters, the pandemic completely changed the dynamic of the recording in that we were never in the same room together.
1: Backyard Tire Fire leader, Edward David Anderson.
0: This was assembled from home studios, not only around Illinois, but out in Los Angeles, California, which is where Garrison Starr recorded her vocal.
2: Well, I'll sing my song.
0: The pedal steel on the first track, Carefree Kids, is by a guy named Pat Lyons, who's in Nashville. Phil Roach's fiddle was recorded in Chicago. My brother's bass was recorded in Aurora. I never did get everybody in the same room, but we were able to achieve a band sound through everybody recording their parts and it being mixed very, very well by a guy named Adam Gardner. It feels like a Tire Fire recording to me.
1: Backyard Tire Fire, another great band you can hear traveling Highway 309, where you never know what you're going to hear, but we guarantee it will be good.

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my experience. From there it was one alien world after another. Ghost towns, painted deserts, hamburger stands, neon temples, canyons carved by patient rivers.

nothing but crackpots and static, UFOs and white noise, scripture and garbled.

0: this record is really deeply personal for me.
1: Samuel T. Herring of Future Islands on recording the band's new album during and after the pandemic.
0: The fact the album was written over almost three and a half years, it really is a journey. Doing press for this record and understanding what this record is about by being able to see it all in one group, you realize like, oh, we do need to talk about this. Because I think people are just kind of starting to realize that this thing happened to them they haven't dealt with yet. Like, we kind of went back to the world and we're like, okay, everything's back to normal, but nothing's the same. I've received a lot of messages from people that are like, I went through this. This record is crushing me. I met the king of Sweden
1: and I was walking in the headlights. Future Islands is another great band you hear traveling Highway 309, where you never know what you're going to hear, but we guarantee it will be good.

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9: 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Hope you're all having a nice weekend so far.
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0: it's a cliche. It is easier for women to access their feelings because we're just more comfortable in kind of intuitive emotional realms, and men are more comfortable in logical, rational realms. I mean, that's the way of the sexes. It's natural for me to go to those places. I was just reading this piece about why adolescent girls have a harder time than adolescent boys when they reach puberty, and a line that really struck me, that a girl looks out on the culture and sees a culture that's defined in the image of a man, that really struck me. You know, it's a hostile place for women in many ways. To keep addressing these deep emotional and intuitive issues, to just keep saying it, to give it more validity, barely is starting to balance things out in the world.
1: Roseanne Cash, another thoughtful and talented artist you can hear traveling Highway 309, where you never know what you're going to hear, but we guarantee it will be good.

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1: What's going on? 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

0: That's it for this week's show. I'm Rund Abdelfattah, and you've been listening to Throughline from NPR. Throughline was created by me and Ramtin Arablouei. This episode was produced by me and
1: Lawrence Wu,
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0: Fact-checking for this episode was done by Kevin Vogel. Thank you to Anya Steinberg, Tessa Hall, Amy Moore, Annie Downs, Myra Sierra, Tim Kloblen, Claire Tregesser, Lara Finkbeiner, Tamar Charney, Kylie Sunderland, and Casey Morell for their voiceover work. Thanks also to Kimberly Sullivan, Lindsay McKenna, Tamar Charney, and Anya Grunman. And special thanks to Darian Woods, Scott Horsley, and Raphael Nam. This episode was mixed by Josh Newell. Music for this episode was composed by Ramtin and his band, Drop Electric, which includes
15: Anya Mizani,
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0: And finally, if you have an idea or liked something you heard on the show, please write us at throughline@npr.org. 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
1: This is Weekend Edition from NPR on 89.1 WGLT. I'm Tim Amoney. 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
3: I'm Windsor Johnston with these headlines. Lawmakers in the House this week are expected to take up a $70 billion bill to fund the Department of Homeland Security. The measure passed the Senate last week with no support from Democrats. President Trump has pardoned former Indiana Congressman Stephen Bowyer, who served nearly 2 years in prison after being convicted of insider trading. Prosecutors said he used non-public information to make stock trades after leaving Congress and working as a consultant. The NBA Finals shift to New York on Monday, with the Knicks holding a 2-0 lead over the Spurs. New York won both games in San Antonio, including a 1-point victory in Game 2. I'm Windsor Johnston, NPR News in Washington.

0: And it was, oh, let's make a candle in the shape of an ear of corn that comes in like a can, and you have to open it like you would open a can of corn. And we worked with the factory and developed the shape, and they sent us a bunch of different corn scent options. You know, some leaned sweeter, some leaned a little more, you know, savory. It's genuinely, I think, one of the coolest products we've ever made. While we have a really robust online business, you know, the majority of our sales are captive audience and in person. We're sort of pulling at the heartstrings of people in the building because they've committed money on buying a ticket.
1: Before a recent performance of the Tony-nominated play Every Brilliant Thing, Nancy Masterson from Mount Pleasant, Michigan, was buying a refrigerator magnet. It was the first of four shows she was seeing in 2 days.
2: Are you going to get refrigerator magnets from all of them?
3: Yes. I have a special board just for them. And I actually have a map that shows all the theaters I've been to and how many times I've been to them.
1: Broadway merch isn't just about making memories or creating secondary revenue for producers. It's also about free advertising, says Stephen Downing.
4: You want people to wear those items as they're walking down the street, or if they're in their cubicle with their mug going, oh my God, you guys, I just saw this incredible show.
1: For NPR News, I'm Jeff London in New York.
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0: 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I'm Aisha Roscoe.
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2: 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This is Weekend Edition from NPR on 89.1 WGLT. I'm Tim Mamone. Route 66 is celebrating its 100th anniversary this year, and you can learn about efforts to save and honor the Mother Road by exploring stories from NPR stations all across the country, which is very cool to see how various different states are celebrating. So you can see the interactive map at WGLT.org, which is very handy if maybe you want to drive it as part of the 100th anniversary. That's up to you.
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1: 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I'm Tim Amoni. 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You can follow along as our reporters show you what it's like to perform in a Twin City marching band, which I never could do. There was basically zero chance I could play an instrument and move at the same time. I would have fallen down, and you would have pointed and laughed. And you would have been right to do so. You can also see how a Bloomington mosque found community support when it was most needed, so follow video shorts on WGLT's YouTube, TikTok, Instagram, or wherever you watch.
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3: I'm Windsor Johnston with these headlines. One person was killed and five others were injured in a series of shootings today in central Israel. Police are describing the attack as an act of terror. Officials say the gunman was also killed. Police in Toledo are searching for suspects after at least 12 people were wounded in a shooting at a street fair on Saturday. Two people remain in critical condition. Investigators believe multiple shooters may have exchanged gunfire. Cities across the U.S. are making final preparations for the World Cup, which kicks off this week. Officials say they're ready for the influx of fans. The tournament is expected to be one of the largest sporting events ever held in North America. I'm Windsor Johnston, NPR News in Washington.

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0: 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I'm Aisha Roscoe.
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2: 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I'm Tim Amoni. Today on Wait, Wait, Don't Tell Me, the show will be in Austin, Texas with panelists Tom Papa, Brian Babylon, and Rachel Coaster. Plus, Olympic bobsledder Elena Myers Taylor will play Not My Job. And you will meet the new official judge and scorekeeper after Bill Curtis retired. So that's today on Wait, Wait, Don't Tell Me on WGLT.
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3: I'm Windsor Johnston with these headlines. Lawmakers in the House this week are expected to take up a $70 billion bill to fund the Department of Homeland Security. The measure passed the Senate last week with no support from Democrats. President Trump has pardoned former Indiana Congressman Stephen Bowyer, who served nearly 2 years in prison after being convicted of insider trading. Prosecutors said he used non-public information to make stock trades after leaving Congress and working as a consultant. The NBA Finals shift to New York on Monday, with the Knicks holding a 2-0 lead over the Spurs. New York won both games in San Antonio, including a 1-point victory in Game 2. I'm Windsor Johnston, NPR News in Washington.

0: And I remember that being like such a magical time in my life. It was my kind of way of learning how to kind of perform and translate my emotions into something creative.
1: The stage is yours. 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
0: Music is kind of my way of interpreting my feelings and to be able to write songs and then to be able to share them with the world. That was my absolute end goal of like, I've made it if I can achieve that.

0: 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I'm Aisha Roscoe.
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1: 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I'm Tim Amoney. 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You can follow along as our reporters show you what it's like to perform in a Twin City marching band, which I never could do. There was basically zero chance I could play an instrument and move at the same time. I would have fallen down, and you would have pointed and laughed. And you would have been right to do so. 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
3: With these headlines, British Prime Minister Keir Starmer is hosting a meeting in London today on the war in Ukraine. This comes after Ukraine's drone attack on St. Petersburg, demonstrating Ukraine's growing ability to strike deep within Russia. Kosovo is holding another parliamentary election today, the third in 18 months. The political parties have failed to agree on a new president. And Broadway honors its own tonight at the Tony Awards ceremony at Radio City Music Hall. The Lost Boys and Schmigadoon lead the nominations with 12 each. This was a record year on Broadway, grossing more than $1.9 billion. I'm Nora Rahm, NPR News in Washington.

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1: 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The Bloomington Public Library is hosting a new photography exhibit by local photographer Lori Bergner. The exhibit focuses on the Democratic Republic of Congo. 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

0: singer-songwriter Leon Bridges on the making of his new album, Gold Digger's Sound. Hoping for a life more
1: sweeter. Basically, like how all these songs were born were from improvisational jams. And so we'd have a bunch of musicians in the room. Terrace Martin walks in, goes right over to the keys, and starts playing the chord progression, which is now Sweeter. For me, what's happening in the music and the melody normally dictates what the song is about for me. And I knew immediately that I wanted to write this song to be in hopes of it being a beacon of light for the Black community. Hoping for a life more sweeter.
0: Instead, I'm just a story repeated. Leon Bridges, another thoughtful and talented artist you can hear on Highway 309, where you never know what you're going to hear, but it will be good.

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1: 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The event is bigger than it was the last time the U.S. hosted in 1994, and this time multiple high-profile conflicts are happening globally.
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1: 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Do you think

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3: This is Terrence Jones at the wheel. 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
1: A Bloomington Township meeting placed questions on a data center moratorium, a repeal of a 1% grocery tax, and international arms sales on the ballot. That's among the stories you heard this week on WGLT. I'm Ben Howell with News and Review. The votes are not binding, but to Zach Gitrich, a sponsor of one of the agenda items, the public needs to be heard.
2: So that when we do pick our United States representative and we do pick our United States senators that absolutely decide this, they will know unequivocally what tens of thousands of Bloomingtonians thought about this question.
1: The event drew more than 100 residents to the Bloomington Center for the Performing Arts. The town of Normal has followed suit with Bloomington in banning kratom. The herbal substance can produce similar effects to opioids and stimulants and can be found at convenience stores. Unlike Bloomington's ordinance, it does not fine for possession. Mayor Chris Kuh says a number of residents say the drug is addictive.
3: And we also have stories of people getting benefit from this. I think it's the right choice to take a conservative approach to this, and I think that's what this ordinance does.
1: The ordinance was unanimously approved. Two wind farm projects in McLean County are on hold because of a de facto moratorium on approvals from the Trump administration. Dane Simpson directs the Great Plains Laborers Employers Coordination and Education Trust.
4: We're seeing a delay of $2 billion in private development, 2,849 megawatts, 800 turbines, 2,000 construction jobs, an estimate of $160 million to landowners.
1: Permit slowdowns through the War Department and Federal Aviation Administration began last August and completely stopped in April. Country Financial's CEO has announced plans to retire at the end of the month. WGLT's Eric Stock reports.
5: Jim Jacobs presided over a tumultuous few years at the helm of the Bloomington Insurance Company. Country is an affiliate of the Illinois Farm Bureau. The insurer announced in 2024 it would no longer require Farm Bureau membership for non-farm policies. That led to a lawsuit after the American Farm Bureau tried to kick the Illinois Farm Bureau out of the Federation. It also led to a change in leadership at the Illinois Farm Bureau. Country Financial says its senior leadership team will oversee day-to-day operations for now. I'm Eric Stock.
1: McLean County can't regulate every aspect of the data center industry, and some key rules around data centers are administered by the state. Still, the Zoning Board of Appeals' approval of more stringent rules leaves the county in a better position to navigate the issue. That's according to County Director of Building and Zoning, Phil Dick. He says the rules around infrastructure, water, and power use and potential environmental impacts are the result of extensive efforts of county officials.
6: Yes, we looked at several other counties, but ours is more restrictive than any of theirs.
1: The county board will vote on the issue June 11th. Illinois State University did not get what it asked for in this year's state budget, but University Vice President of Finance Glenn Nelson says he's grateful to get any increase. The state is giving ISU a 3% increase over what it received last year, far short of the $20 million increase the university asked for.
7: It definitely will spur us to continue looking at various opportunities to squeeze efficiencies out of the system where we can.
1: ISU and other state universities in Illinois were pushing for a change to its funding formula, similar to how the state funds K-12 schools. Construction has officially begun turning downtown Bloomington's former State Farm building into a large apartment complex. Bloomington City Councilmember Cody Hendricks says the project and many others in his downtown ward are a perfect example of how the city is creating something sustainable while keeping its history.
8: All these things go together, and it's just awesome to be alive for it and to even be a part of it.
1: Urban Equity Properties is set to finish phase one next summer. And prosecutors say additional individuals have come forward in the case against a Unit 5 junior high teacher accused of grooming at least one child. 43-year-old Chittick teacher Brandon Knapp appeared at Thursday's pretrial hearing in jail clothing and shackles. He was joined by his new defense attorney, John Lonergan. Prosecutor Aaron Frederick told the court additional discovery was underway and that more people have come forward and will be interviewed. You can find more on all these stories at WGLT.org. I'm Ben Howell, WGLT News.

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1: 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He popped his shoe shine rag and then he said, get rhythm.

0: tickle, oh Rooney, a feather in your ear. 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
1: Slim Gaylord, the Afro-Cuban-American jazz vocalist and master of the secret language Vudorini, for which he wrote a dictionary. He also spoke Spanish, German, Greek, Arabic, and Armenian, and managed to laugh in rhythm there in 1951. Our rhythm show continues in a moment with Jerry Lee Lewis's drummer, J.M. Van Eaton, when American Roots returns.
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1: This is American Roots, talking about influential drummers and rhythms. James Mack Van Eaton, better known as JM, was the house drummer in the early days of Sam Phillips' Sun Records, backing up hitmakers like Roy Orbison, Johnny Cash, Jerry Lee Lewis, and appearing on this number with rockabilly heartthrob Billy Lee Riley and his Little Green Men.
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0: New Orleans piano man Smiley Lewis with the rhythms of Down Yonder We Go Ballin' from 1956. It has the influence of New Orleans traditional jazz with what sounds like a banjo driving the tempo. Hey, some people call the banjo a drum with strings attached. And we'll hear the great jazz banjo and guitar player Danny Barker in a quick minute on American Roots.
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0: I'm Nick Spitzer with our program about rhythm. The influential jazz, banjo, and guitar player Danny Barker is featured in one of my favorite recordings, Jazz a la Creole on GHB Records. It's an anthology of 78s, some in French, from the late 1940s. Here's Barker on vocal and guitar with a march beat on a Mardi Gras Indian song, Indian Red, on American Roots.

0: Funkin' It Up with the Rebirth Brass Band, 1989, with a remake take on Earl Palmer and Fats Domino's I'm Walkin'. More giving the drummer some coming up with the mysterious New Orleans drummer James Black, plus Adonis Rose, the leader and noted percussionist of the New Orleans Jazz Orchestra, live in the studio. American Roots is produced in collaboration with the School of Liberal Arts at Tulane University here in New Orleans, with support from the National Endowment for the Arts, music appreciator Jim Hart in Chicago, and listeners like you nationwide at AmericanRoots.org, where you can hear all our programs and interviews for the last quarter century. I'm going to take a walk and be back in a minute or so. This is American Roots from PRX, Public Radio Exchange.
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0: Sissy Walk, 1969, sung by Sonny Jones, written by Eddie Bowe, James Black on drums with the band. Before that, another Eddie Bowe song, Hip Drop, with Juanita Brooks on vocals, with the female group called The Explosions, recording for the Gold Cup label, 1970. Juanita Brooks later became a respected jazz, gospel, and Broadway singer. Both she and Eddie Bowe passed in 2009. James Black died in 1988. But his music lives in memory, and now a tribute by Adonis Rose of the New Orleans Jazz Orchestra. That's coming up live in the studio on American Roots.
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0: This is American Roots with a tribute to the legendary New Orleans drummer James Black. Black also composed tunes like Monkey Puzzle and Dee Wee, both recorded by Ellis Marsalis' ensemble in the early 1960s. As a composer, Black received support from the National Endowment for the Arts.

0: Pretty One, written by James Black. We'll be back with more from Adonis Rose and members of the New Orleans Jazz Orchestra in a minute on American Roots.
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0: This is American Roots Live with drummer Adonis Rose and players from the New Orleans Jazz Orchestra. They're about to perform an intricate 5-4 piece. Many consider it James Black's greatest work, Magnolia Triangle.

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